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you with an extra $1,000. 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

Hits and Davis Law Firm turning up the cool with the 104 days of summer. 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

you do with an extra $1,000? 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

0: radio.
1: There's a mom of three that makes more than her police officer husband by simply replying to men's late night DMs. She said, I give them advice about dating, style, confidence, careers. The same advice I would give my husband's coworkers and friends whenever we hang out for free. Except now, men pay me money for it.
2: Jesus, like, is your husband a meter officer? Like
3: a parking attendant?
1: Yes. What do you mean? What's that?
2: I'm just saying, like, because she's making more than him. He must not be making nothing.
3: Cops make good money.
2: Apparently not.
1: No, that's the point.
4: Mm-hmm.
1: Cops make good money, and she's making more.
2: Yeah. That's crazy.
1: Oh, Nicasio didn't get it.
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What would you do with an extra $1,000? 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Now's your chance.

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0: right, let's talk about it. There's a study that finds driving this kind of car makes you smarter. What is this kind of car, Serena?
1: A manual car.
2: Ah.
0: Some old man made this study. Ain't no one driving stick shift anymore in 2026,
2: bro. Do they still make those?
1: Yeah, my brother has one.
3: It's fun.
0: I remember one of my first cars was a Mitsubishi Lancer.
2: Oh, yeah.
1: And it had like cool.
2: The pedal
0: it
2: shifters.
0: It had the pedal shifters that you could use, but I never used that.
3: Nah, that's too scary.
0: I just drove my car.
2: Put it in D.
0: I bet that's what you did. Christ, man.
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0: today's listener therapy, kind of crazy, man. But in, not in a negative way. It's just we haven't had this situation before. Yeah. Ashley reached out because she just found out she's dating a 30-year-old virgin.
1: Oh, dang.
2: If my man can hold out and commit to having no sex for that long, he can commit to anything. So she needs to give this guy a chance. Sounds like a great guy. Sounds like he has some good beliefs. And sounds like he's a committed man.
3: That's
4: sounds
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3: saying.
4: 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Roy, you want his number?
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Volcano Hits and Davis Law Firm turning up the cool with the 104 days of summer. Todo el verano, we're hooking you up with theme park tickets because your backyard kiddie pool ain't cutting it. Concert tickets so you can scream louder than your tia at a family party. And free money.

0: everything you need this summer. And don't even think about missing this. We're shutting it down with the biggest concert to hit the Alamo City. Carol
1: Puppy.
0: G at the Alamo Dome. Yeah, you could be there for free. So listen up.

0: There's a mom of three that makes more than her police officer husband by simply replying to men's late night DMs. She said, I give them advice about dating, style, confidence, careers. The same advice I would give my husband's coworkers and friends whenever we hang out for free. Except now, men pay me money for it.
1: Jesus, like, is your husband a meter officer? Like
2: a parking attendant?
0: Yes. What do you mean? What's that have to do with
1: anything? I'm just saying, like, because she's making more than him. He must not be making nothing.
2: Cops make good money.
1: Apparently not.
0: No, that's the point.
3: Mm-hmm.
0: Cops make good money, and she's making more.
1: Yeah. That's crazy.
0: Oh, Nicasio didn't get it.
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What would you do with an extra $1,000? 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
1: 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I wasn't ready for that one.
2: Kicking off the week. What's up, baby?
3: Yeah.
2: Glad to be in the building. I hope you're having a phenomenal whatever time of day it is for you. Listen, we kick things off with drama on Mondays. It's honestly one of the biggest things we do on the show. It just shows the type of world we're currently in.
4: Right. Mm-hmm.
2: Beautiful thing. It's all fake. But being that it's fake, we, you know, kind of
5: over-dramatize it.
2: Yes.
4: My God.
2: It's the biggest novella ever. We call it Battle of the Rosas.
4: Nice.
2: Stay tuned for the toxicity. Next.

0: right, ladies and gentlemen, the biggest novella to ever hit the radio is happening right here, right now on Tino Cochino Radio. We call it Battle of the Rosa. Give me the music. Today on Battle of the Rosas, where love is tested, trust is questioned, but today somebody might be gambling with more than money.
1: Uh-oh.
0: Manuela, tell me what's happening with your man Vicente.
2: Tino, he's been living at the casino lately.
0: Hi, how often are we talking?
2: He's there at least 3 nights a week.
0: Okay, does he gamble or work there?
2: He says he's playing blackjack.
0: You know what they say. Once you go black,
3: Jack.
0: Wait. I think that's for something else. Has he always been into this?
2: He's always gambled a little, but never like this.
0: What do you think changed?
2: There's this dealer named Ariana.
0: Ah, we found the jackpot.
3: Got him. 21.
0: Okay. Tell me more about Ariana.
2: He talks about her constantly, and now he calls her Ari.
3: Uh-oh, a nickname.
0: A pet name.
3: Oh,
0: that means he strokes it. The pet.
3: Oh, yeah. Pet.
2: And he's always like, Ariana told me to double down. Ariana told me I was playing my hands wrong. He says that she's his lucky dealer.
0: Well, does he win?
2: No, she's broke.
0: Then what the hell is so lucky about her?
3: I know.
0: I've heard enough. Listen, Manuela, what we're going to do is call your boyfriend and basically tell him that he's won a free trip on a gambling cruise line. Ooh. And he can bring one guest. Will he choose you or Ari?
2: It better be me.
0: Yeah, in sync.
4: It better be me.
0: We're going to call Vicente next on Battle of the Rosas. Ari!
5: 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Todo el verano, we're hooking you up with theme park tickets because your backyard kiddie pool ain't cutting it. 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

0: everything you need this summer. And don't even think about missing this. We're shutting it down with the biggest concert to hit the Alamo City. Carol G at the Alamo Dome. Yeah, you could be there
1: for free.
0: So listen up all day, every hour. Because if you blink,

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1: You saved it.
0: Okay, today we have Manuela on the line, and she's afraid that her boyfriend Vicente might be getting a little too hot and heavy with his lucky blackjack dealer, Ariana. Manuela, are you still there? Okay, so we're going to call Vicente and tell him that he won a free trip on a gambling cruise line and everything is complimentary and he gets to bring one guest. Do you think he'll choose you or Ari?
2: I'm hoping he chooses me.
1: You don't sound too confident.
2: Well, that's why I'm calling.
3: Is this Serena?

0: Hola, Vicente. This is Dino calling from Chupi Casino. How are you today?
1: Well, that sounds fun. I'm good.
0: Good. 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
1: Ooh. I like gambling, baby.
0: Yeah, you've been selected. It's complimentary VIP blackjack experience. You get private table play for 2 hours, $250 promotional play, and dinner for two.
1: Ooh, me gusta.
0: So you get to bring one guest and one guest only. Who would you like to bring, Vicente?
1: Only one.
0: Did you say one?
2: Ah, you want to bring one?
0: Oh, brosas!
1: I think I will bring a special friend. Her name is Ari.
0: Okay, perfect. And who is this, your girlfriend?
1: She is my DJ dealer.
0: Your what?
1: My DJ dealer.
3: Blackjack dealer.
0: I thought we were going to have to bleep it for a second. Okay, no, that's it. Those initials are correct. Okay, Vicente, there's one more thing you should know.
1: Okay.
0: You're actually on Battle of the Rosas, and Manuela has been listening the entire time.
1: Hi! Wait, what's happening?
0: We have your actual girlfriend, Manuela, on the line.
4: Your lucky dealer.
1: Baby, you're taking everything out of context.
4: You don't even know what the f*** that means.
1: Yeah, but I heard the guy at the casino say it and it sounded good. We're just gambling anyway. What's the big deal?
4: You're gambling with your life.
0: Hi! That's a threat.
2: I know. Call the cops.
4: I'm done. Go be with your lucky dealer.
1: Wait, wait. I'll come back if I bust.
0: Hi!
4: You always bust too quick.
0: Hi!
1: No!
0: And there you have it. Vicente gambled and lost his savings, his dignity, and his hymna.
2: Hi!
0: Hi! Coming up next on Chino Cochino Radio, there's this page that I follow on Instagram that shows all the latest Costco, like, arrivals and deals.
2: Whoa. Costco hot deals?
0: There's a couple new items. I'm like, yo, I need this, and I want to share them with you. You might want it, too.

0: Costco. We all love Costco, bro.
1: Yes.
0: They just added chicken strips to the menu. They're a little too big, to be honest. Like, they look kind of crazy. But
2: Costco size.
0: Costco in general is a win. And sometimes you find things, you're like, yo, I didn't even know they had this there. I don't know where I talked about it or what I did, but now I've just been getting served all these Costco videos.
2: Oh, it's good. It's good.
0: And I found this one. You guys know I'm a foot massage connoisseur.
1: Mm-hmm. Yes.
0: I always want a good foot massage. Dude, they have these new heat and red light massaging sandals. Not sandals, but like slippers.
3: Yeah.
1: Uh-huh.
0: Oh my God. It says they use warming heat and red light therapy to help improve circulation, relax tight muscles, and soothe aching feet while you unwind. And literally, they're not corded or anything. You just put your feet in and you can kick them up and just get massaged and feel the warmth.
2: Can you walk around in?
0: Yeah.
3: Well, how much are they? Slippers.
0: It doesn't have a price. That's the only thing. It doesn't have a price. But I saw that and I thought that was dope. And also, I saw that Costco just got this hat cleaning machine. So like, I don't know about you, but like, I like to wear hats to the almost every day or then to the gym or whatever. They just get dirty. So for this, you literally get the machine, you pour the water in, you put your hat in, and it like steams it somehow. And they look super dope. But again, no price on it. But I've always wondered, like, I feel weird. I try to wash a hat before and they come out all messed up. I don't know.
1: Yeah.
2: Like, they sell these plastic molds that you can put the hat in, then put in, like, the dishwasher, right? But that seems like that would mess it up.
0: I just feel like Costco, like, they're starting to kind of think outside the box and they're getting some cool stuff.
3: You know what they don't have is, like value packs of Plan B.
1: Oh, my God.
3: Like, come on, man. Like,
2: that's what you need.
3: If you're going to have bulk, have everything.
0: They do have Plan B, though.
3: Yeah, but just like one. I mean, that's...
0: do you want, a candy dish?
2: Yeah. 10-year supply.
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0: Family Guy, one of my favorite animated shows all time. Just, they pushed the barriers. I remember when Family Guy first came out and Simpsons was still a thing. Crazy. I mean, I just stopped watching Simpsons because Family Guy was so next level. There is now a spinoff, and it's all about Stewie.
1: What?
0: We'll talk about it next.

0: It has been confirmed that the Stewie Griffin Family Guy spinoff is happening.
1: Thank Ooh. God.
0: And Fox has already ordered 2 seasons before it even drops, which is crazy, right? So it says the new series will follow Stewie after he's kicked out of his old preschool and sent to a bizarre new school filled with unfamiliar classmates and a 75-year-old talking turtle. And using his inventions, Stewie will transform ordinary school days into chaotic adventures across space

0: in time. Now that kind of sounds Rick and Morty-ish.
1: Yeah. I was going to say, does it say how old he is? Is he still the same age?
0: It doesn't have an age. Yeah, I mean, if it's in preschool, so yeah, it's still a baby, right?
2: Mm-hmm. Yeah, yeah.
0: It says it's not going to come out till 2027, but it'll be, I guess, live on Fox and then next day streaming on Hulu. The cast is cool. So Stewie's still going to be Seth MacFarlane. Skunk, I don't know if that's a turtle or what, but Skunk is Aaron Lee.
2: Okay.
0: Royal is Kenan Thompson.
2: Oh,
0: so that's cool. I always thought it was weird that American Dad, like the lead guy, is basically Joe, but non-paraplegic Joe.
2: Like, it's just a great show, too, American man. Dad's American Dad's alien. Funny, yep.
0: Dude, there's a therapist that claims this is the number one thing that men want from a sexual standpoint. What do you think it is, Serena?
1: I have no idea.
0: Well, you should probably not, right? Damn! We'll try to help you out next.
3: Wow, Serena.

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0: All right, I want everybody to listen, and then we're going to talk about it and see if we agree or disagree with this, okay? Or maybe we'll learn something. Oh. There's a therapist that claims this is the number one thing that men want from a sexual standpoint.
1: Realize that men's sexual on switch is drastically different than women's. It's very common for women to project their need to be in the right mood and feeling safe and in a soft environment and having the temperature right and making sure there's clean sheets.
0: I love that he makes it seem like clean sheets are like a bad thing.
1: The number of things that a man has to have in place to be ready to have a sexual experience are basically, actually, I can't think of any. If you're in the same room, it can happen. And that room could literally be a walk-in cooler at a freaking funeral home. The best way to initiate is two words. I want. I want you so bad. At the end of the day, ladies, let's call it how it is. Sexual attraction and fulfillment is the number one thing a man wants out of relationship.
2: Is this too much to ask for?
0: Serena, what are your thoughts?
3: I mean, I get it, but also, like, if certain things turn off a girl, like, I don't know, like, the environment or something, then I don't think it's going to be good sex. I feel like it has to be at the, I guess, like, the time that both parties want it.
0: Like, why can't you do your part as a guy to make her feel comfortable?
2: I feel like for Matt, he has to put in a lot of work to get the sexy time, right?
4: Well, marriage is a lot of work. But I mean, yeah, I think Serena's right. The woman's not just going to go in a, what do they say, a cooler or a funeral home.
0: Yeah.
4: Cool. I mean, you need a clean room, the clean sheets, the right time.
2: Someone else will, though.
0: Over the weekend, I was talking to a couple couples, and one of them said that they met at a funeral. And I was like, what happened? God. And they just both happened to know a friend of a friend or whatever, and the emotions are running high. They said that they met, they hooked up, and they've been together ever since. It's been 8 years.
3: And I bet you he changes the sheets and she's happy, and that's why they still hook up 8 years later.
4: The longevity, right?
3: Mm-hmm.
0: The laundry.
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Up next, listen to therapy. Today, Ariella is upset that she was not hired to be the photographer at her nephew's wedding, but her nephew simply wants her to be present. So who's in the right? Who's in the wrong? We'll read the DM and break it all down next.

0: When family overlooks you, it feels some type of way. And that's where Ariella. Mm-hmm. Have I ever heard that name? Ariella?
1: Yeah.
0: Okay. Matt's in my brain, I guess.
2: Well, I don't know.
0: He knows what I know. Ariella is upset that she wasn't hired to be the photographer at her nephew's wedding.
1: Oh, dang. Oh.
0: Let's have Serena read the DM so we can kind of get a better picture of what's going on. Photo.
1: Nice.
2: No pun. There you go.
0: And we'll discuss it. Go ahead.
3: I'm a wedding photographer, and I'm really upset that my sister didn't hire me for her son's wedding. I'm really close to my nephew since I didn't get to have kids of my own, and I always envisioned being there and shooting his big day. When my sister told me that she was hiring somebody else, she said she wanted me to be there as a guest and enjoy the wedding instead of having to work it. I get that, but my feelings are still really hurt. I haven't expressed this to her because she's dealing with a lot of planning of the wedding, but my husband says I should talk to her.
0: Oh God. I don't think there's anything to talk about. She gave you the reasoning. Mm-hmm. She told you, hey, I want you to be here to witness this. It's my big day. I want you to be a part of it. I don't want you working. I think the reasoning is justified. I think you're being sensitive.
3: I agree, because too, like, the wedding, there's so much to plan. Just like going back and reliving, like planning the wedding, there was so much stress behind it. And my husband's dad, he actually is like ordained, and I remember, like, we thought about having him, like, you know, do the wedding, but then even my husband was like, no, I just want him to be in the moment, like, and watch everything and just enjoy himself instead of just like everything kind of just going by.
0: Matt, do you want to weigh in at all?
2: I think this woman should still shoot the wedding, bring her camera, be a part of the wedding, you know, do whatever, and then shoot what she wants, the special parts.
3: Outside. How annoying would that be? Like, in all your, like, professional, like, photos, you have your sister in the back with a big old camera, too.
0: Well, the other photographer is a professional, she would not get that.
1: Crop her out.
2: Exactly.
3: But if she's professional, she'd probably also understand that that was kind of rude to do that to another photographer.
1: That's true.
0: Oh, no, it's family, though, right?
2: Maybe they should fight, the two photographers.
0: That's what I think.
2: Yeah.
0: They should do it like the Odyssey and climb in a big horse and act like the horse is a gift. And then once it's the wedding, they bust out of the horse and then she takes pictures.
1: I never saw it.
0: I love it. Go watch it. It's history.
2: Everybody knows about the Trojan horse.
0: He's like, how's it end?
1: Why is it history?
0: Listen, man, coming up next, we'll talk to Christina, who apparently had a very similar situation happen at her wedding. Mm.

0: Listener therapy is happening right now on Tino Gochino Radio. It's just us trying to, you know, help you out with whatever situation you got going down. Ariella reached out because she is upset that she was not hired to be the photographer at her nephew's wedding. She's a professional photographer. She wanted to do this for her nephew, but her nephew was like, look, no, I just want you to be a part of the wedding. And she's like, but this is how I could have been a part of it and actually, like, done something for you.
1: Yeah.
0: Christina, you went through a similar situation.
2: I did. So my aunt is a photographer and she had always talked about photographing my wedding. But when I told her that I didn't want her to be working the whole night and to actually be able to enjoy herself, I mean, she seemed kind of hurt, but then she like understood where I was coming from. Because I think, I mean, I guess if she's a photographer, so she knows it's not fun to be working the whole night. Like you, she would miss out on all the being able to participate in everything because she'd be working.
3: Yes, and like, it's your wedding, so you should be able to have what you want, and you wanted her in the photos and her in the experience, because if she's taking the photos, like, where is she in the pictures?
2: That's another point. Yeah, she wouldn't be in any of the pictures, so that kind of makes it even harder.
1: I feel like you just got to let her do her thing. Like, it's not her fault that you hate your job and she doesn't.
0: Tino Radio. Yeah. Tea Time is our version of celebrity gossip. It's coming up next, yep. And today we're spilling the tea on what, Serena?
3: Brittany Renner clapping back at Lil Duval and his nasty little comment.
0: Don't move.
4: Oye, andunga la borincana, Dominical chanchana, y pa República Dominicana, con Lunitun y Noriega, más flow. Ellos creí que ellos sabían de ti, Luni. 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

0: Renner. I've heard the name. I'm not into all the, like, I don't know, the reality shows like that. So I don't. Was she on Basketball Wives?
1: Yes. And she's also dated, I believe, Kevin Gates and then P.J. Washington.
0: Okay. So she spoke out, I guess. Was it in response to Lil Duval?
1: Yes.
0: Okay, so what did Lil Duval say first? It's tea time, by the way. It's Tino Cochino Radio. What's the gossip?
1: So he posted online, Brittany Renner never looked good to me. She was just light skin and came out at the right time. Social media was accepting anybody. And then he put like the laughing face. And then she responded, the confidence is admirable. Never in history have you been any woman's dream guy, you short, wide mouth b-.
0: Wow, they both are right.
2: That's crazy.
0: Yeah, I know. I don't know, man. I'm going to tell you this. Lil Duval, he's living his best life in Florida, man. Like, he does a little, like, retreat where I don't know if him and his wife, like, are in an open relationship or what. But they do. He does, like, a little open retreat, and women go out there like crazy, and they party, and they wild out, and... I don't know what inspired him to say this about Brittany Renner, but I think
3: she's beautiful.
1: I just hate
0: just living his best life. Maybe he like slid in her DMs and she hated all of them.
1: But I also just hate like when men just feel like they have to publicly shame a woman. It's just
0: for
1: like it takes away like your manhood.
0: We have a worker or like an acquaintance within our industry, and she recently posted
3: a colleague.
0: She recently posted that some guy. What was the exact word, the phrase that he called her? Immensely overweight?
1: Yes, something like that. But it's like, it's always the men. Always.
0: Yeah. I wonder why. Like, where that stems from. I mean, you hear this all the time. It's a whole, like, theory, but the men actually hate women.
3: Oh, I haven't heard that.
1: It comes out. You could definitely see it. I'm like, oh, okay. Like, what happened to you?
3: Yeah, I don't. I love them. I love everything about them.
0: So why do you only have one? You should probably...
2: That's true!
0: Collect them all! Pokemon! Pokewoman!
2: Woman.
0: Yo, the internet just voted for America's best fast food fries. I feel like everyone agrees it's McDonald's, always.
1: But only fresh.
0: Yeah. The old ones suck. You need them right out the...
1: Mm-hmm.
0: We'll see if it's the McDonald's or not next.

0: All right, y'all, the internet has voted for America's best fast food fries. Now, for years, it's always been McDonald's. We know this.
1: Mm-hmm.
0: It is McDonald's. There's something about fresh McDonald's fries with a large Coke or a Dr. Pepper.
2: Yes.
0: Right. Something about their carbonation just hits different.
2: You know what it is about McDonald's fries? They put like a beef seasoning on it, but it has gluten in it, so we can't eat it. That's annoying, but that's what makes it
3: so good. I thought it was just
0: salt. No, Matt. All right, let's go 10 to 1. At number 10, In-N-Out. And this is all according to USA Today.
1: Okay, I agree. I don't like their fries that much.
3: It's all right.
0: There's no flavor to the In-N-Out. Yeah. If you eat them with ketchup, they're cool. Mm-hmm. You kind of have the ketchup. Okay. Number 9,

0: checkers or rallies.
1: I've never had it.
2: Oh, rallies. Mm-hmm.
0: I hear they're really good, though.
3: They're like a Cajun
0: type thing. They got a seasoning. Number eight, Chick-fil-A.
4: Ooh, I agree. I love Chick-fil-A fries.
0: Waffle fries. For me, they're basic unless you put them in a sauce.
4: Oh, I love them.
0: Number seven, Golden Chick. I've never had
4: What?
0: Number six, Five Guys.
4: Never had
0: it. Can I say six or seven?
1: Five Guys fries are trash.
0: Yeah, they're horrible.
3: They're like In-N-Out, but bigger.
0: Number five is Shake Shack. I don't like them normal.
3: The crinkles?
0: I like the texture of it, but I like the spicy cheese ones.
3: Oh, yeah.
0: I rock with that. Those are good. Yo, ranked at number four, according to USA Today, McDonald's.
4: That's crazy.
0: Who can they say? Number four. This is, who did this? Number three is A&W.
1: Oh, are those still around?
3: Those are good, yeah.
0: Number two, Farmer Boys. And the number one fry, according to USA Today, is Del Taco.
4: What the heck? Well,
1: that's also the number one fast food place.
0: I will tell you this.
1: Wow.
0: Del Taco fries actually are good.
3: Yeah.
0: And if you eat them with their taco sauce.
3: And the cheese? They have a cheese there?
0: Oh, do they?
3: A cheese cup?
1: Oh. Are they skinny fries or steak fries?
0: We sound fat.
4: I'm still shocked about Chick-fil-A fries.
0: I just can't believe that McDonald's is number four.
1: Like, that's just hater. They want to dethrone McDonald's.
0: I wonder, like, can you pay to be on top of that list?
1: I'm sure.
3: Maybe, but
1: there's no way Del Taco fries.
4: Maybe it's sponsored by Del Taco.
0: Could be.
4: Yeah.
0: Just like this break. All brought to you by Del Taco. Tito Cachito Radio. More next.
1: And Golden Chick.
0: Single women in 2026 now say that a man with roommates, that's a dating deal breaker.
3: I bet.
0: We can't do anything. We'll talk more about it next.

0: Single women, listen up. Apparently, in 2026, single women say that a man with roommates is a dating deal breaker. Do you agree, Serena?
1: No, I don't think so. Because you don't know if this person is just saving up, like, to buy a house.
0: Well, everything's more expensive now. You know this.
2: I do, but I also know how women are, and they're not going to be for that. They want their own house with their own man.
0: This says a growing number of single women say a man who still lives with roommates is an automatic no, regardless of his other qualities. Women interviewed by the New York Post described wanting a partner who is financially independent and fully established on his own. Treating shared housing past a certain age is a sign that someone just isn't there yet.
1: I just think it's crazy that people are judging before they actually like get to know the person. Because how do you know like this person isn't saving for a house? Or how do you know like what, like, I don't know, like they don't have, like, for example, like my brother has a friend, he's married now, but he lived at home. And he's happily married, but he had went to the military. So he had all this money that he was saving from them. And now he's basically like, you know, he got his wife a place and like all these things. So it's like, you can't base it off like, oh, like he's living at home, or, oh, he's doing this.
2: I'm sorry, but I'm agreeing with this girl. If I was her, I wouldn't want my man. Hey, John, hey, Jeff, and then go to his room. I'm like, I'm not doing that. Like, what are we, in college? Like, I need a man that's financially stable and secured.
0: Tell me more. What other qualities
3: do you need Drake
0: in a man?
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0: I don't know if you guys remember this story, but it was kind of crazy. There's a guy that decided to get his wife and kid in the car and then drove them off a cliff.
1: Yes, crazy story.
0: They all survived, which, you know, thank God. Mm-hmm. But this woman has accepted her husband back.
1: I saw that.
0: They're giving it a second go, baby. Crazy to me. Never in a million years could I accept that. I want you to process the entire thing, and we're going to talk about it coming up next inside Real Talk on Chino Cochino Radio.
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0: Buenos días, Tanato.
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0: This story was crazy. I remember the first time I saw it, I couldn't even believe it. Mm-hmm. There is a man that decided to get his wife and kid in the car, and then he drove them off of a cliff.
2: Oh, my God.
0: On purpose.
1: That's crazy.
0: Yes, the Tesla plunged roughly 300 feet down the cliff. Luckily, they all survived.
2: Yeah.
0: Which is just insane. Also proves you should get a Tesla, probably. But I guess they're in court now, obviously, for the dude and like the charges and everything. And the wife stood there by his side, embracing her man.
2: Wow.
0: And she has accepted him. Again, she's taken him back. And I just, when I saw it, I was like, wow, like never in a million years. If you try to kill me and my child.
2: There's two kids, I just found out. There's two kids in the car. They both survived.
0: Never in a million years do you get a second chance. I want them to throw the book at you. I want you gone forever. You will never see the kids again. I don't understand why she would take him back.
1: I could not be in a relationship with this person. Like, maybe I could forgive him because that was my husband. I love him. And maybe he had some type of like psychotic episode. But I don't think I think I would always be on edge. I'm like, are you going to kill me in my sleep? Are you going to have another episode? Like, I can't leave my kids with you. If like, I need, you know, to.
2: That's the biggest thing. Yes. The kids. If you try to take me out, that's fine. You get messed with my kids, you know.
0: The comments on the California Post Instagram are crazy. This guy said, hi, I'm an ER doctor and prior PT. I've treated multiple patients that were run over, sometimes repeatedly, by their significant other.
2: God.
0: Without fail, whenever I met the patient to treat them and do physical therapy, their significant other would be in the room with them because they were back together within the week.
2: Wow.
1: That's crazy.
3: You want to know what this is called? This is called love. This is when you actually love someone.
0: No.
3: And this
0: if you loved them, you wouldn't have tried to run them up over or off a cliff.
3: Yeah, I know, but you don't know the problems they were dealing
1: it's
3: with in the car.
1: Sad.
3: Or
1: whatnot.
0: Okay.
1: But I'm saying it's just sad because in a lot of situations, hopefully it's not this one, but something worse happens. You know, like when they go back to
2: it escalates.
1: Yes.
2: So I was actually reading up on this, and I guess you know you're thinking this guy's going to end up in jail, right? Even if she didn't press charges, like the state takes it over, he got dismissed of all charges of attempted murder because he agreed to complete a mental health program.
3: It's a mental health thing.
2: So I guess he was having some issues. 45-year-old man, and he's off the hook as long as he completes his mental health program.
1: Well, that's what I'm saying. Like I guess like I could understand the forgiveness part, but I don't think I could sleep comfortably with you in the house. Like, I don't...
0: Because now you're not only looking over your shoulder, you're looking over the shoulder of your kids.
1: Yes.
0: You're always constantly worried. Like, you want to talk about walking on eggshells, bro.
1: Yes.
0: Like,
2: oh my God, I know.
0: You would never be comfortable in your own house again.
1: Uh-huh.
0: Or car, or anything.
3: I just feel like we never know what the next man's going through, you know what I mean? And it's like, we don't know until we go through it. And so...
1: Oh, she went through it.
3: We
1: she
3: can't really judge or shame,
1: him.
3: Guys. So, I mean, you know, more power and more respect to these people.
0: You're like a walking red flag.
3: Why?
0: Like you're like the guy in, or the thing in front of the car lots. The wacky waving flip car.
2: Like a really red one.
0: That's you, the red
3: guys,
0: one.
3: Guys, don't shame.
0: Let's take it to the phones and talk to Ashley. She seems very pissed off.
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And don't even think about missing this. We're shutting it down with the biggest concert to hit the Alamo City. Carol G at the Alamo Dome. Yeah, you could be there for free.

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0: 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Thank you so much for waking up with us this morning on San Antonio's numero uno para hits.
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0: The story was everywhere. I don't remember how long ago it was. I mean, within the year, I think.
2: 2023.
0: Within the past few years. This dude got his family in the car, wife and two kids, drove off a cliff.
1: Yes.
0: 300 feet, the car dropped.
2: Sheesh.
0: And they all survived, which is crazy. But this was like with the intent to kill everybody.
2: Right.
1: Mm-hmm.
0: And he's in jail or in court. And his wife was standing right by his side. She has claimed that she's forgiven him. They just want to move forward and move past this. Charges have been dropped.
2: Yeah.
0: He's probably going to get out. And all he has to do is go to a mental health class.
2: Yep.
1: What do you tell your kids?
2: It's a theme park. Great question.
0: Yeah. Universal's crazy now. Bro, there's no way I could accept my partner back after something like that happened. I mean, Ashley, what about you?
3: There's no way on earth that I would give a man a second chance to try to do that.
0: So let me ask you this. Why do you think she did? Because, yeah, when I read this, I could not believe it. Like he tried to take the family out, drove them off a cliff.
4: With himself, though.
0: Oh, so that makes it better.
1: Oh, a little bit.
0: No, what do you think? Like, in her mind, why would she give him a second chance?
3: Because she's out of her mind, too.
2: There you go.
0: Figure it out, guys. Ta-da!
2: They'll be happy together.
0: Have you ever, like, been stalking someone's profile low-key on Instagram and you liked one of their old pics and you're like, damn it!
4: Yes, on accident.
0: Okay, so what happens? Like, are they notified or what is the deal? If you unlike it real quick, will they not see it?
2: Ooh.
0: Instagram CEO spoke out and kind of breaks it down. Ooh. So this must be a thing happening to everybody. Even my business partner right now, he looked at me like, what? I've done it. We'll share the results with you next. What happened?

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0: I feel like it's happening to everybody. You're scrolling through Instagram. For whatever reason, you go on someone's page and you just go down to like 352 weeks ago.
2: Oh, my God.
0: And then you accidentally like something and you're like, damn it. They're gonna know I was creeping. So what actually happens? The Instagram CEO has spoke out. I guess a lot of people have been reaching out about this. What actually happens when you accidentally like someone's old post?
3: So when you do like someone's photo, we send them a notification to let them know. But there's actually two types of notifications. There's the phone notification, and then there's the Instagram notification. When you unlike that photo, we can delete that Instagram notification, but we cannot delete that phone notification. So it'll still say on their lock screen, you know, Adam liked that photo. But if they tap on it, there's no record of it anywhere in the app, so it might be a little bit confusing. If we could delete that phone notification, we would, but we can't. So just make sure as you're scrolling through someone's content from many, many years ago, that you're careful not to like anything by mistake. Hopefully this clarifies things a little bit.
2: Oh, f*** this guy.
4: Just turn your notifications
0: on. Why are you so bothered?
2: I'm so mad because, yes, he has no control over the phone settings. So, yeah, you're going to get a notification if you have it set that way for the phone itself. But, yeah, just f*** this guy.
0: I feel like if you have notifications set up on your phone to be notified every time you get a message.
2: You're going
0: to
2: get it.
0: Yes, but it's like you're not getting enough messages. Because that doesn't bother you.
4: So. That's annoying as hell.
1: Oh, yeah. I had to turn mine off.
0: I don't have notifications on no more.
2: Bro, mine's flooded. But
0: you're an attention whore. You like that.
2: Wow.
4: Yes.
0: Did you know? I just found this out yesterday. Like, when you're scrolling your feed, we've complained about it numerous times. I just want to see what my followers post. If you go to the actual Instagram page, like to where your feed is, and you click up top where it says Instagram, and you click following, you can just see who you're following. And it's in order.
4: Wait,
0: suggested posts.
2: But you have to do that every time.
0: That's what sucks. Yeah. You do have to do it every time. It's not a setting that keeps it like that. But it's like the OG Instagram where it's all in chronological order. Yeah. Like whoever you follow, click that Instagram right there. And click where it says following. Oh, yours doesn't even do it.
2: No.
0: Well, Matt hasn't updated his Instagram since 19.
4: What? This is the old one?
0: No. But
4: I think it's MySpace.
0: It's dope because it'll show you like whoever you follow and everything in order. Like whoever posted something 20 minutes ago.
4: Uh-huh. That's how it used to be.
0: I like it, but I just hate that you can't keep it like...
2: the way it is.
0: Like that all the time.
2: Yeah.
0: But it's a cool setting. I figured it out yesterday. So just throwing it out there if you want to try it, mm-hmm. Check that out.
4: Oh, there's little Rob.
5: Coming up next.
0: Marriage has three steps. I'm curious to see if you agree with these. Are you in one of these right now? Maybe you'll completely disregard it. We'll share it with you next and see what you think.

0: Leon Bally, what up, baby? Listen, we just want to say thank you so much for tuning in and turning up to San Antonio's numero uno para hits.
1: 104.5.
0: So this says
1: Latino
0: that marriage apparently
1: hits.
0: Has three stages, and our producer Matt will share them with us. Let's see if these make any sense.
2: Stage one, everything is perfect. You overlook anything you dislike about each other. You're excited about your life together. You want to serve each other unconditionally. This is called the lovey stage.
0: I was like, that's the
1: honeymoon.
0: Beginning.
3: Yeah, yes.
1: The
3: honeymoon,
0: okay.
3: Yeah.
2: It's a short stage.
0: That makes sense.
3: Short stage.
0: Okay. Number two,
2: when they start to irritate you, you begin to notice each other's imperfections. You start yelling and arguing, even over the smallest things. You criticize, you complain, you begin to resent each other. You start to question the marriage, and I feel like this is where marriages end because they don't work on it to get to stage three.
3: I feel like when people try to make it work, like whenever they, you know, like in Matt's case, they go through like, you know, the whole marriage counseling and stuff like that. I feel like they're not doing it because they really want to make it work with that person. They love them. I feel like they're just, they fear of the whole divorce thing and, you know, just it all being bad and you guys didn't make it work. Like, that's what they fear. That's
0: or
3: what
0: like
3: they're
0: the
3: working
0: outside
3: on.
0: Perspective.
3: That's exactly what they're working
2: on. But I feel
3: on.
2: Like a real love is spending your life with someone, uh-huh. getting through the hard times because you are two different people.
3: But
2: there
3: you don't feel the
2: times.
3: Way you do with your wife now to when you first met her.
2: No, but I would die for my wife now. Back then, I just wanted to get with my wife. Now I would die for my wife.
1: There you go, Matt.
0: What's stage three?
2: Stage three. You stuck with it. You pushed through together. Now you understand each other. You understand how the other person operates. This is where you experience real love. You recognize each other's strengths and weaknesses and accept them.
3: After you get married, what's the next spark? Like, you're going to wake up to the same guy. And the thing is, he's not going to get better. It's just
2: what
3: age.
2: What guy are you waking up next to?
3: It's just
2: to
3: age and, like, you know, just everything. Like, he lets go of his, you know, weight and all that stuff like that. So, like, what are you looking forward to? Death?
0: I think a lot of people just like to be comfortable.
3: That's what it is.
1: But what's wrong with being like happy and comfortable in your relationship? I don't want to be with somebody that I don't feel comfortable with.
3: Yeah, but right. I mean, there's probably another person out there that can make you feel. Like
0: you want to be comfortable, but it's almost like you don't want to be too comfortable.
2: I don't want to go out and do things with other people. But comfortable can mean happy too. I don't think comfortable means lazy necessarily.
0: Do you think when people defend it the way they are, it's like they're overcompensating?
3: Well, it's because it's not working.
2: Because they don't want to. Obviously,
3: working.
2: You guys are hurt. So like,
3: I'm not hurt. I haven't started.
0: You know, it's so crazy that Serena and Matt's mics both just went out right now.
3: Oh yeah, just like the relationship.
0: That's high five.
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5: 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Yeah.
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0: All right, let's do it. Are you smarter than Nicasio? This game is really easy. You get a question, you get multiple choice answers. Once you pick the right one, we get you hooked up with a prize. 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
5: What celebrities spend 50 hours buried under a massive pile of dirt in a high-tech coffin for a brutal 7 days straight? Is it A, Johnny Knoxville, B, Mr. Beast, or C, Morgan Freeman?
0: Sean is on the line. He's excited. He's ready to play. Yep. And so are we. Next, Tino Cochino Radio. Hang out.

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0: All right, y'all. Are you smarter than Nicasio?
2: Yes, sir.
1: Ooh.
0: Sean, how are we feeling today, bro?
3: Hey, we're feeling great, man. It's a good day. We're up.
0: Hey, man. It's a good day to have a good day, so we're going to have a good day.
4: Hi.
3: Yes, sir.
0: All right, man. Nicasio's got a question for you. All you got to do, take your best guess. He'll give you three multiple choice answers. You figure it out. We'll get you hooked up.
3: All right, bet.
2: What celebrity spent 50 hours buried under a massive pile of dirt in a high-tech coffin for a brutal 7 days straight? Is it A, Johnny Knoxville, B, Mr. Beast, or C, Morgan Freeman?
3: I'm going to say B, Mr. Beast.
2: He got
0: That's
2: it right.
0: It. That's it. Mr. Beast, the only one doing crazy things like that. Jesus. Do you find it weird, or am I the only one that finds it weird that Mr. Beast has like beef jerky at the store and chocolates
2: weird,
0: and stuff?
2: Yeah, and
0: like,
2: boys, yeah, it's kind of weird.
3: And chocolate.
0: Are you high, bro? Are you on some Mr. Beast chocolate right now?
4: Some edibles?
0: I came across this list. It's just kind of wild. The things that you're not allowed to do in Japan. But I feel like some of these could be dope if they were like implemented here in the States.
2: Okay. Okay.
0: I'll share them with you next.
5: San Antonio. Yeah. What would you do with an extra $1,000? Imagine paying off that credit card after all the watch parties you went to, catching up on that cell phone bill, or finally knocking out those bills piling up like traffic on the 410. Now's your chance.

0: uno para hits.
1: 104.5 Latino
0: hits. I came across this list. I thought it was interesting because a couple of these things I think we could implement into the States. We'll see if you agree or not. Ooh, but Japan is officially the country of no. This is what you're not allowed to do. Number one, there is no tipping. Tipping is not normal.
2: I love
0: it. Great service is expected, not rewarded.
2: I like that.
3: Like and this, they probably pay their wait staff enough so they don't rely on tips.
0: Exactly. Mm-hmm. Exactly. Number two, no phone calls on the trains. Talking on the phone in public transport is a big no because silence is a sign of respect.
4: I love that. Especially when people are just talking so loud as if they're the only ones in the room.
0: I can't stand
2: on
0: people
2: speaker
0: when they have their phones out and they're having these full-on conversations or they're listening to music. Like I was at a doctor's office the other day and the guy had his phone on watching a whole YouTube video just loud. Put your headphones in, man.
2: Yeah, I know.
1: Yeah, or like, lower it a little bit.
0: That's annoying.
2: Go outside.
0: Number three, no eating while walking. Eating on the go is seen as messy. People, if they're going to eat, they will stop and they will sit and they will eat properly.
4: Oh, wow.
1: What if I got somewhere to be?
2: Eating while she's walking.
0: Number four, there's no bins, which means there's no litter. There's few trash cans, but it's one of the cleanest countries on earth because they show respect.
4: Oh, you said bins. I thought you said bins.
1: I hate when people just throw cups out their window or something like that. I can't stand it.
3: Or cigarette butts.
1: Yes.
0: Yeah. Ooh. What about no loud public affection? Kissing, hugging, loud voices, it's all frowned upon if you're in public.
4: Yeah, that. Ain't no one want to see that.
3: I like PDA. I like seeing love.
1: I kiss my husband. We go, mwah.
0: Ooh, that's a politic.
2: You freak.
3: We're going to prison in Japan.
0: No jaywalking. It says people wait at crosswalks even when the road is empty.
3: That'll never happen here.
0: No shoes indoors. Homes, temples, ends. Shoes are off at the entrance.
4: Yeah.
1: We try to keep our shoes at the front, like as soon as you walk in. But it's also hard because then we'll put on our shoes and we're like, oh, crap. We forgot something over there.
3: Yeah, because think of when you're tracking into your house.
4: Yeah. Mm-hmm. That's why you have roaches.
0: What about this one? No talking in elevators. It says, even friends, you go quiet. Silence is the norm in an elevator.
4: I feel like that's the way it is here in the U.S.
3: If you're with a group of your own friends in the elevator, you talk. But then if somebody else walks in, I think you should be quiet because then it's awkward for them.
1: But it's also, I don't know, are we supposed to say hi? Or I don't know. I feel like some people are just kind of rude enough.
4: That's why they have music in the elevator.
0: Not here. Our elevator shakes.
1: It does.
0: I'm afraid to get in every day.
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6: Yeah.
0: Tea Time is our version of celebrity gossip. It's coming up next, and today we're spilling the tea on what, Serena?
1: Brittany Renner clapping back at Lil Duval on his nasty little comment.
0: Don't move.

0: It comes out. You could definitely see it. I'm like, oh, okay. Like, what happened to you?
1: Yeah, I don't. I love them. I love everything about them.
2: So why do you only have one? You should probably
1: that's true.
2: Collect them all. Pokemon. Pokewoman. Yo, the internet just voted for America's best fast food fries. Everyone agrees it's McDonald's always.
0: But only fresh.
2: Yeah. The old ones suck. You need them right out the. We'll see if it's the McDonald's or not next. Me gusta mi reggae.

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0: All right, y'all. The internet has voted for America's best fast food fries. Now, for years, it's always been McDonald's. We know this.
2: Mm-hmm. It is McDonald's.
0: There's something about fresh McDonald's fries with a large Coke or a Dr. Pepper.
2: Yeah.
0: Even a Sprite. Something about their carbonation just hits
2: you. You know what it is about McDonald's fries? They put like a beef seasoning on it, but it has gluten in it, so we can't eat it. That's annoying, but that's what makes it
3: I thought it was just salt.
0: No, Matt. All right, let's go 10 to 1. At number 10, In-N-Out. And this is all according to USA Today.
1: Okay, that's a good number. I don't like their fries that much.
3: It's all right.
0: There's no flavor to the In-N-Out fries. If you eat them with ketchup, they're cool. Mm-hmm. You kind of have the ketchup. Okay. Number 9, Checkers. Or Rallies. I've never had it.
3: Oh, Rallies.
0: I hear they're really good, though.
3: They're like a Cajun
0: type thing. They got the seasoning. Number 8, Chick-fil-A. Ooh, I agree.
1: I love Chick-fil-A fries.
0: Waffle fries.
1: I
0: mean, they're basic unless you put them in a sauce.
1: Oh, I love them.
0: Number 7, Golden Chick. I've never had
1: What?
0: Number 6, Five Guys.
1: Never had
0: it. Did I say 6 or 7 a while
2: ago? Five Guys seven, fries six. Are trash.
3: Yeah,
0: they're horrible.
3: They're like In-N-Out, but bigger.
0: Number 5 is Shake Shack. I don't like them normal.
3: The crinkles?
0: I like the texture of it, but I like the spicy cheese ones.
3: Oh, yeah.
0: I rock with that. Those are good.
2: Damn,
0: yo, ranked at number 4, according to USA Today, McDonald's.
1: That's crazy.
0: Who can they say? Number 4. This is, who did this? Number 3 is A&W.
2: Oh, are those still around?
3: Those are good, yeah.
0: Number 2, Farmer Boys. And the number 1 fry, according to USA Today, is Del Taco.
1: What the heck?
2: Well, that's also the number 1 fast food place.
0: I will tell you this.
2: Wow.
0: Del Taco fries actually are good.
3: Yeah.
0: And if you eat them with their taco sauce.
3: And the cheese? They have a cheese there?
0: Oh, do they?
3: A cheese cup?
2: Are they skinny fries or steak fries?
0: We sound fat.
1: I'm still shocked about Chick-fil-A fries.
0: I just can't believe that McDonald's is number 4. Like,
2: that's just hater. They want to dethrone McDonald's.
0: I wonder, can you pay to be on top of that list?
2: I'm sure.
3: Maybe, but
2: there's no way Del Taco fries.
1: Maybe it's sponsored by Del Taco.
0: Could be.
1: Yeah.
0: Just like this break, all brought to you by Del Taco. Tino Cucina Radio. More next.
2: And Golden Chick.
0: Single women in 2026 now say that a man with roommates, that's a dating deal breaker.
3: I bet.
0: We can't do anything. We'll talk more about it next.
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0: Single women, listen up. Apparently, in 2026, single women say that a man with roommates is a dating deal breaker. Do you agree, Serena?
1: No, I don't think so. Because you don't know if this person is just saving up, like, to buy a house.
0: Well, everything's more expensive now. You know this.
2: I do, but I also know how women are, and they're not going to be for that. They want their own house with their own man.
0: This says a growing number of single women say a man who still lives with roommates is an automatic no, regardless of his other qualities. Women interviewed by the New York Post described wanting a partner who is financially independent and fully established on his own. Treating shared housing past a certain age is a sign that someone just isn't there yet.
1: I just think it's crazy that people are judging before they actually like get to know the person. Because how do you know like this person isn't saving for a house? Or how do you know like what, like, I don't know, like they don't have, like, for example, like my brother has a friend, he's married now, but he lived at home. And he's happily married, but he had went to the military. So he had all this money that he was saving from them. And now he's basically like, you know, he got his wife a place and like all these things. So it's like, you can't base it off like, oh, like he's living at home or, oh, he's doing this.
2: I'm sorry, but I'm agreeing with this girl. If I was her, I wouldn't want my man. Hey, John, hey, Jeff, and then go to his room. I'm like, I'm not doing that. Like, what are we in college? Like, I need a man that's financially stable and secured.
0: Tell me more. What other qualities do you need
2: Drake
0: in a man? It's Tino Cucino Radio.

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0: everything you need this summer. And don't even think about missing this. We're shutting it down with the biggest concert to hit the Alamo City. Carol.
1: Puppy.
0: G. At the Alamo Dome. Yeah, you could be there. 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

of Latino hits, número uno para hits. Have you seen that there are some Spirit Halloween stores already opening up in different states? It is way too early. I'm sorry. Can we please wait till September? Or what do you think? Are you already in that vibe? It just feels a little too early to be talking about Halloween already. But I'm seeing decorations and everything everywhere.

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0: We are loving this midday Muévete mix right here with Luis Treviño. And you can expect this now every single day at noon. We are commercial free. We have winning for you. And of course, we have all of the good vibes. 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
1: Ahora ves que la costumbre no es lo que aparenta ser. 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

you do with an extra $1,000? 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

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So you can start the week off right. It's one of our

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That'll be at 2 p.m. right here on 104.5 Latino Hits. Okay.

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Preset. That's preset entry.

hits número uno para hits. Super excited for a new album from Karol G that's going to be dropping at the end of this week. And then we're getting a new album from Becky G next week. So this is going to be a good month for new music.

Schwartz and Davis Law Firm turning up the cool with the 104 days of summer. Todo el verano, we're hooking you up with theme park tickets because your backyard kid.

walking the Riverwalk, pretending you're not sweating, or double-fisting aguas frescas just to survive. We've got everything you need this summer. And don't even think about missing this. We're shutting it down with the biggest concert to hit the Alamo City. Carol G at the Alamo Dome. Yeah, you could be there for free. So listen up all day, every hour.

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Huge shout out to everybody that stopped by for the Backpacks for a Bright Future event over the weekend at Idea Judson. A lot of people took home some school supplies, some backpacks, and it was a lot of fun for everybody. Check out some of the videos on our Instagram at 1045 Latino_hits.

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Day. 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

5 Latino Hits, número 1 para hits. It's Jazzy stepping out of the studio. Have an amazing rest of your day. Te dejo aquí con Pedro Laire. He's stepping in next, and he'll have another chance for you to win $1,000 coming up at 3.

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Imagine paying off that credit card after all the watch parties you went to, catching up on that cell phone bill, or finally knocking out those bills piling up like traffic on the 410. 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
6: Good afternoon, drivers. It looks like we have a 5-minute delay right now on westbound Loop 1604 on the northeast side. That's going to be between Bulverde and Highway 281. If you're on the far north side, look out for another 5-minute delay. That's on eastbound 1604 between Bitters and Highway 281. Then it looks like we have some road construction, leaving only the right lane open on westbound 10 upper level between North Frio Street and Culebra. From the 104.5 Latino Hits Traffic Center, high atop San Antonio, I'm Carson Parnell.
7: Un accidente lo puede dejar luchando para pagar facturas médicas. En Thomas J. Henry, creemos que usted merece justicia sin importar su situación financiera. No paga a menos que ganemos su caso. Thomas J. Henry, el nombre que conoce, la firma en la que confía. San Antonio, Texas.
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Karol G going to be in the Alamo Dome here in the Alamo City this year. 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

5 Latino Hits, San Antonio's número uno para hits. Feliz lunes. I mean, is it really happy? Let's just pretend it is. Okay. We're going to get it started with Blessed and he'll be on the drums.